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1: Why are you judging me?
0: Zero. Zilch. None. Netta.
1: Come on. 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
0: Zero. Zilch. None. 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
1: Come on. 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
3: On this episode of Hot Takes with me, Tracy Lynn, Aaron Rodgers is back with the Steelers for one final season. 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
0: 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Zilch. 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
1: Come on. 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
3: On this episode of Hot Takes with me, Tracy Lynn, Aaron Rodgers is back with the Steelers for one final season. 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
3: On this episode of Hot Takes with me, Tracy Lynn, Aaron Rodgers is back with the Steelers for one final season. Yeah, okay, we'll take bets on that one. The CFL is changing the game. 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
3: On this episode of Hot Takes with me, Tracy Lynn, Aaron Rodgers is back with the Steelers for one final season. Yeah, okay, we'll take bets on that one. 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
2: On this episode of Hot Takes with me, Tracy Lynn, Aaron Rodgers is back with the Steelers for one final season. Yeah, okay, we'll take bets on that one. 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

My name is Julie. I just want to say thank you, Hot Country 88.5. You've made the farm girl, now city girl, feel like home.

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0: We have tickets to go see Dean Brody and the Reklaws, your $100 OLG voucher for your morning mind bender. 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
3: On this episode of Hot Takes with me, Tracy Lynn, Aaron Rodgers is back with the Steelers for one final season. 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The CFL is changing the game. 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
4: Dwindling volume on the highways now, but still a little volume. It's slowest eastbound on the 401 from the 427 on to Dufferin. Eastbound a little more volume through Bayview. Westbound moving well on the 404. Southbound delays approaching the 401. North DVP slow. Eglinton through York Mills. 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I'm Mada Lakhani. That's Hot Country Traffic.
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2: The work on the 400's wrapped up, and we have a crash, unfortunately, westbound 401 ramp to the south DVP. The left lane is blocked as we're looking at a pretty good start, though, on the rest of the 401 as well. The 401.

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1: Good morning. It's currently 12 degrees in Newmarket and Aurora. The dollar is trading for 72.34 cents U.S. Gas is holding at $1.82.9 cents per liter at most GTA stations. I'm Rob Kerwane, and it's Monday, May the 25th. The alleged southbound bandit who robbed four banks in York Region in 2012 has been arrested. York Regional Police say the arrest was made following a bank robbery in the afternoon of January 15th in the area of Young Street and Elgin Mills Road in Richmond Hill. An unknown man entered the bank armed with a firearm and made threats. The man fled with a quantity of currency. Police say the DNA evidence recovered from the scene helped them identify the suspect and also link him to four bank robberies in February 2012 committed by the southbound bandit. In a news release, the suspect was identified as 43-year-old Almir Mujovic of no fixed address. Police say at the time of his arrest, he was on a release order for an unrelated incident. The House of Commons returns today for a final sitting stretch before the summer break. Conservative leader Pierre Poilievre plans to push debate on First Nations land claims and private property rights. A budget bill, including measures allowing police to search mail with a warrant, continues through Parliament. Foreign Affairs Minister Anita Anand will host China's foreign minister this week, while Prime Minister Mark Carney travels to New York to promote investment in Canada. The Ontario government is seeking a court review to block the release of documents on its failed blue license plates. The Information and Privacy Commissioner had ordered the records released after a Freedom of Information request by the Canadian press. Critics say the move, alongside recent FOI law changes, raises concern about government transparency. The blue plates were scrapped in 2020 after visibility problems emerged shortly after launch. And Prime Minister Mark Carney welcomed FIFA President Gianni Infantino to Ottawa yesterday ahead of the 2026 World Cup. Carney says soccer has flourished in Canada since its first World Cup appearance in 1986, pointing to Canada's women's team winning gold at the 2020 Tokyo Olympics. Infantino says he is excited to bring the World Cup to Canada, and he's calling for Canadian flags to be flown from every window during the tournament. Your Hot Country forecast, mainly cloudy skies today, clearing up near noon with a high today of 25, humidex of 28, clear skies tonight with a low of 12. Tomorrow, sunny in the morning, then a mix of sun and cloud with a chance of an afternoon shower, a high of 28, humidex of 30. Right now, it's 12 degrees in Newmarket and Aurora. I'm Rob Kerwane.
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0: It's Hot Country Mornings. She's

0: slide through Monday together. Yes, we are back together again. So glad that you're hanging out with us and starting your day right here with Hot Country Mornings. It is 6:18. 6:18, yes it is. 1-877-505-3692. Eventually I'll get over to back to my bag and put those glasses on. Oh, I keep forgetting. I don't know. I like to just pretend that I can see everything and that I'm not getting older, right? Every day you wake up, there's something that has gone one way or another. Yeah, you guys get it. Well, I'm so glad that you're hanging out with us. So over the weekend, I have officially decided I made a life choice that I am going to have a Kenny Chesney summer. I don't know what that's going to be, but it's pretty much like a laid back, feel good summer lifestyle inspired by Kenny Chesney and all his music. I'm a big fan of Kenny and I read his book. I just love his music. And I'm like, the dude looks happy all the time. He looks happy all the time. He lives on the beach. He's our beach cowboy. He actually had this drink that he makes with his rum because he's got his own drink, his own rum. And I tried it on the weekend. I have to say it was really good. And then I thought, you know what? I'm going to have a Kenny week or Kenny summer, not just a weekend. I'm going to have a Kenny Chesney summer. So what does that mean? It means that we're going to work hard during the week. Then we're going to disappear somewhere on the weekend. It's going to be sunny skies. We're going to keep things very simple. So the question today to you is, what puts you in a good mood on a Monday? What instantly puts you in a better mood on a Monday morning? Coffee, country, music, sunshine. We're going to get to weather in just a few seconds. Maybe you have no meetings today. It's a light day. 1-877-505-3692. What puts you in a better mood on a Monday? Like instantly, like a great cup of coffee, like Stock and Crown, local legend. Like, come on. What was she in a better mood? 1-877-505-3692. We'd love to hear from you. Good morning.
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0: Clearing this afternoon, high of 25. Humidex making it feel like 28. Driving along the 400 into Barrie, same thing. Humidex making it feel like 26. Overnight becoming partly cloudy, low of 12. And for Tuesday, a mix of sun and cloud, high of 27. Humidex making it feel like a hot 30 degrees with a clear low of 12. And for Wednesday, a mix of sun and cloud, high of 22 with a clear low of 9. And a quick look at Thursday, sunny skies with a high of 22.
1: Hot Country traffic.
2: Just cleared the crash on the DVP southbound near Don Mills. Already busy coming off the 401. The 401 filling up both ways, especially eastbound from the 410 toward the 400. But off to a good start on the 400 southbound. Just minor delays as you pass 88 toward Highway 9. 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I'm Dan Dealey. That's Hot Country Traffic.
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0: On this episode of Hot Takes with me, Tracy Lynn, Aaron Rodgers is back with the Steelers for one final season. Yeah, okay, we'll take bets on that one. The CFL is changing the game. 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

0: starting at 11 a.m. That will definitely put you in a great mood instantly on a Monday morning. So I have decided that I'm going to have a Kenny Chesney summer. I'm just going to work hard during the week and then just disappear somewhere sunny and simple on the weekends. I'm learning to unplug. That instantly puts me in a better mood. I'm learning to enjoy life more. I have to stop being so focused and in the game. Like, you know, I think I take things to the next level. And I got to learn to, like, you know, just loosen up a little bit. I can admit it. I could be a little, like, tightly wound. And, yeah, I'm learning to, that's what I'm learning. So Kenny Chesney summer, that's what I'm going to do. Flip-flops, tank tops, country music, sunsets, escaping stress. That puts me in a instantly better mood, putting on some Kenny Chesney on the playlist. So we're asking you today, what puts you in a better mood on a Monday? What instantly puts you in a better mood? Great coffee, of course, all the time. 1-877-505-3692. Coffee cheers, guys. It's Yumi and country music. Now that instantly puts me in a better mood.
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0: Clearing this afternoon, high 25. Humidex making it feel like 28. Driving along the 400 into Barrie, same thing. Humidex making it feel like 26. Overnight becoming partly cloudy, low of 12. And for Tuesday, a mix of sun and cloud, high of 27. Humidex making it feel like a hot 30 degrees with a clear low of 12. And for Wednesday, a mix of sun and cloud, high of 22 with a clear low of 9. And a quick look at Thursday, sunny skies with a high of 22.
1: Hot country traffic.
2: Minor delays south 400 from 88 to just past 5th Line. And then again, as you pass Finch to the 401s, building up a little earlier than usual. South 44 DVP, Finch to Eglinton in both directions on the 401. Busy but problem-free. 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I'm Dan Dealey. That's Hot Country Traffic.
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0: 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We'll be right back.
1: Tracy Lynn will be back with Hot Country Mornings in minutes. From the Hot Country News Center, this is an information update.
2: Good morning. It's currently 11 degrees in Newmarket and Aurora. The dollar is trading for 72.34 cents U.S. Gas holding at $1.82.9 cents a liter at most GTA stations. I'm Rob Kerwain, and it's Monday, May the 25th. York Regional Police confirming a child was taken to hospital Sunday evening after being bitten by a coyote in a large interconnected green space near Bruce Boyd Parkhead in Markham. In a late Sunday night social media post, police say the encounter occurred in a green space in the area of McCowan Road and 16th Avenue. Officers were called to the area around 7:30 after reports that a child was attacked by a coyote in the green space that runs behind the Parkhead. Police say the child was transported to hospital and is expected to be okay. Officers searched the surrounding greenbelt for the animal but were unable to locate it. Prime Minister Mark Carney will travel to New York this week to promote international investment in Canada. This as the House of Commons returns today for its final sitting stretch before the summer recess, with a budget bill and conservative motion up for debate. Conservative leader Pierre Poilievre to push debate on First Nations land claims and private property rights following a BC court decision involving the Cowichan tribes. Foreign Affairs Minister Anita Anand is also preparing to host China's foreign minister later this week in the first such visit to Canada since 2016. Statistics Canada is set to release its latest figures for gross domestic product on Friday. That's when it will publish its report for March and the first quarter as a whole. The agency's initial estimates for March suggest real GDP was essentially unchanged. That would set the first quarter up for annualized growth of 1.7%. And 47% of people believe Canada is heading in the right direction based on a new study. Abacus data suggests 76% of Canadians see the rest of the world as moving in the wrong direction. That figure increases to 80% when the question was about the United States. Pollster David Coletto says that this is reflected by respondents saying they see Canada as a stabilizing force in a turbulent world. In sports, the Montreal Canadiens are aiming to take a 2-1 lead in the NHL's best-of-seven Eastern Conference final tonight when they host the Carolina Hurricanes. Montreal opened the series on the road with a split, winning 6-2 on Thursday and losing 3-2 in overtime on Saturday. Meanwhile, the Vegas Golden Knights took a 3-0 lead in the West final last night after beating the President's Trophy-winning Colorado Avalanche 5-3, despite trailing 3-0 after the first period. Your hot country forecast, mainly cloudy today, skies clearing near noon with a high 25, humidex 28, clear tonight, a low of 12. Right now, it's currently 11 degrees in Newmarket and Aurora. I'm Rob Kerwain.
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3: We

with these temperatures. I'm blown away by seeing the sun. How beautiful is it outside? What a gorgeous start to a Monday morning together. So glad that we are back together. Hope you had a great weekend. 1-877-505-3692. Would love to hear from you. Text us, say hi. Good morning to a new texter out there. Pete, how's it going? Oh, and we've got a Dakota. Good morning. I just wanted to give a shout out to my good friend Dane working for the city of Newmarket. Have a great day. Bud and cuts lots of grass. Oh, that's amazing. Well, you know what? Dane's got a lot of friends. He's been telling everybody to tune into Hot Country. So coffee, cheers to the whole gang out there. And to Pete, first time texter, Lenka, Tamitha, Kevin, Lekka, Tiffany, good morning. Good morning. We're so glad that you guys are hanging out with us. And I know you guys are waiting for your morning mind bender for that $100 OLG voucher. The average person spends 6 months of their life waiting for this. What is it? 1-877-505-3692. The average person spends 6 months of their life waiting for this. And a reminder that we want everybody to win here, okay? So if you have won lately, we got to share the love, okay? We want to share the love here on Hot Country. So the average person spends 6 months of their life waiting for this. 1-877-505-3692. What is it? That's for your $100 daily OLG voucher. We got some George Burge now. Luke Bryan. So glad you're hanging out with us. I'm Tracy Lynn, and this is Hot Country Mornings.

0: forget your sunglasses today. You're going to need them. You're going to need them all week. It's going to be a beauty week. What a great way to start the day. What a great way to start the week. It's Yumi and Country Music. It definitely is the perfect way to start the day. This is what's trending online on a Monday morning. A woman was writing into an advice column. She was the Washington Post, okay? And this woman is upset that her fiancé offered his jacket to a friend instead of her. Now, the advice asker says she, her fiancé, and an old friend of hers, a female friend, they were all hanging out when the fiancé noticed his friend was cold, and then he offered her his jacket. Now, the advice seeker is upset because she feels like being offered a jacket is kind of like an intimate gesture for romantic couples, and his offering to his friend kind of embarrassed her. Now, you know how things go viral, so the internet is divided. Is she being overly sensitive, or is it fair that she's upset? What do you guys think? Would you be mad if your partner offered their jacket to another friend who was cold? Or would you just be like, you know what? If the person's cold, that's kind of on them. Like, they should have dressed for it. Like, you know what? Don't give your jacket. I'm with the girl. I would be mad. I wouldn't be upset. I would be mad, but I would be very vocal about it at the time. And I would put a big spectacle on. Yeah, I don't know. What do you guys think? 1-877-505-3692. Love to hear from you guys. Make sure you make a stop over on our website. Luke Holmes tickets are up for grabs. We got a couple pairs. Dan and Shay tickets are up for grabs. And make sure that you vote for your breakout artist. Support local talent. It's cool to see this leaderboard and see who's trending, who's at the top of the list. And then you refresh the page and it's somebody else. So you guys are definitely getting your votes in and we love it. Good morning, guys.
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0: Clearing this afternoon, high 25. Humidex making it feel like 28. Driving along the 400 into Barrie, same thing. Humidex making it feel like 26. Overnight becoming partly cloudy, low of 12. And for Tuesday, a mix of sun and cloud, high of 27. Humidex making it feel like a hot 30 degrees with a clear low of 12. And for Wednesday, a mix of sun and cloud, high of 22 with a clear low of 9. And a quick look at Thursday, sunny skies with a high of 22.
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2: Minor delays south 400, passing Teston Road to Highway 7, and again as you pass Finch to the 401, where the 401 is busy but problem-free both directions. South 404 DVP, Finch to Lawrence, and then off and on delays as you pass Don Mills. And a last check, young south of Elgin Mills. Looks like that crash has cleared away. 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I'm Dan Dealey. That's Hot Country Traffic.
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0: okay? Because I need to know who you are. I want to know who you guys are. What are you guys up to this morning? 1-877-505-3692. What puts you in an instantly good mood on a Monday morning? Is it the sun shining, the warmer temps? Maybe your coffee tastes amazing right now. What puts you in an instantly good mood? That's the big question of the day. 1-877-505-3692. We'd love to hear from you. Oh, man, what a morning. It's been a great one. Don't forget your sunglasses, because what you see is what you get as far as weather. But you know what? Let's get to the weather to hear more.
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0: Clearing this afternoon, high 25. Humidex making it feel like 28. Driving along the 400 into Barrie, same thing. Humidex making it feel like 26. Overnight becoming partly cloudy, low of 12. And for Tuesday, a mix of sun and cloud, high of 27. Humidex making it feel like a hot 30 degrees with a clear low of 12. And for Wednesday, a mix of sun and cloud, high of 22 with a clear low of 9. And a quick look at Thursday, sunny skies with a high of 22.
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2: Minor delays south 400, passing Teston Road to Highway 7, and again as you pass Finch to the 401, where the 401 is busy but problem-free both directions. South 404 DVP, Finch to Lawrence, and then off and on delays as you pass Don Mills. And a last check, young south of Elgin Mills. Looks like that crash has cleared away. 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I'm Dan Dealey. That's Hot Country Traffic.
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2: Good morning. It's currently 11 degrees in Newmarket and Aurora. The dollar's trading for 72.34 cents U.S. Gas holding at $1.82.9 cents per liter at most GTA stations. I'm Rob Kerwain, and it's Monday, May the 25th. Heavy rain left Toronto Fire Services inundated with emergency calls over the weekend. Crews responded to nearly 700 incidents in a 24-hour period as severe weather swept across the city on Saturday. Officials say call volumes were 36% higher than average across all categories. According to data released by the service, crews received a 339% increase in emergency calls involving hazardous materials, including downed wires, as well as a 300% increase of other incidents involving water-related issues and 115% increase in rescue incidents. Meanwhile, Toronto Hydro responded to 145 power events, largely to do with downed power lines and trees coming into contact with wires. The House of Commons returns today for a final stretch before the summer, with MPs set to debate a budget bill and Conservative motion. Conservative leader Pierre Poilievre plans to push for debate on First Nations land claims and private property rights, legislation tied to the spring economic update, including warrant-based police powers to search mail, continues through Parliament. Foreign Affairs Minister Anita Anand hosts China's foreign minister this week, while Prime Minister Mark Carney heads to New York to promote investment in Canada. Ontario NDP leader Merritt Stahl says Premier Doug Ford is spending taxpayer money to keep records about Ontario's failed blue license plate secret. The Ontario government is seeking a court review to block the release of documents ordered disclosed by the province's Information and Privacy Commissioner. Critics say the move reflects a broader trend towards reduced transparency under the Ford government's updated Freedom of Information rules. The blue license plates were scrapped shortly after launching in 2020 because they were difficult to read at night. In sports, the Toronto Blue Jays open a three-game series against the visiting Miami Marlins tonight with right-hander Treya Savage on the mound. The Jays won 2 of 3 over the weekend against the visiting Pittsburgh Pirates to improve their record to 25-28. Your hot country forecast, mainly cloudy skies today, clearing up near noon with a high 25, humid index of 28, UV index 8 or very high, clear skies tonight with a low of 12. Tomorrow, sunny in the morning, then a mix of sun and cloud with a chance of an afternoon shower and a high 28, humid index of 30. Wednesday, a mix of sun and cloud, chance of showers and a high of 27 degrees. Right now, it is 11 degrees in Newmarket and Aurora. I'm Rob Kerwain.
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0: Morning, warning. You might be a little cranky until you have your coffee and Tracy Lynn.
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0: morning. Good morning. Happy cheers. Jumi and country music. Oh, yeah. The perfect way to start the day. We're so glad that you're starting your day with Hot Country Mornings. Well, here's one simple ritual that can change your entire day. I'm Tracy Lynn. This is Hot Country Mornings. We want you to say these 8 words out loud first thing in the morning. Like, start right now. Today is going to be a great day. Today is going to be a great day. That's the advice from Dr. Daniel Amen, a double board certified psychiatrist and brain imaging expert. He calls these the magic words because your subconscious mind starts scanning the day for positive moments to prove the statement is true. And it's not just motivational fluff. This practice works in 2 powerful ways. Daily affirmations improve your mental health. Research shows that people who use positive affirmations experience greater self-compassion, lower stress, increased resilience and well-being. And the more consistently you say it, the stronger the effect. And secondly, it activates the brain's brilliant center. When you're stuck in that negative thinking, it's stuck there. Like, you can't get through it. So they're saying that this opens up your creativity brain, the planning, the problem solving, that part of your brain that becomes less active. So positive thinking, on the other hand, boosts your brain activity by helping you think more clearly and creative. That means starting your day with just one positive sentence can help improve your mood and your cognitive performance, especially as we age. And I've been doing a lot of brain health research lately because I'll tell you, I feel the effects of getting older. Plus, I mean, my head went through the windshield about a year ago when I had my car accident. So today, we're going to start today and for the rest of the week. And then I want you to tell me if it's helped your day become more positive, if you feel better. Today is going to be a great day. Keep saying it. Even if your hands are on the wheel right now, you're like, yeah, today's going to be a great day. It's going to be a great day. It will be, because it's you, me, and country music. And that is the perfect way to start the day.
1: Country weather.
0: Clearing this afternoon, high of 25. Humidex making it feel like 28. Driving along the 400 into Barrie, same thing. Humidex making it feel like 26. Overnight becoming partly cloudy, low of 12. And for Tuesday, a mix of sun and cloud, high of 27. Humidex making it feel like a hot 30 degrees with a clear low of 12. And for Wednesday, a mix of sun and cloud, high of 22 with a clear low of 9. And a quick look at Thursday, sunny skies with a high of 22.
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2: You might have a problem on the south 404 near the 407. It's causing some delays and a visual distraction on the northbound side as the 400 slowdowns, very minor, approaching Teston Road to Rutherford. And again, as you pass Finch, it jams up to the 401 because the 401's busy always in both directions. 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I'm Dan Dealey. That's Hot Country traffic.
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0: On this episode of Hot Takes with me, Tracy Lynn, Aaron Rodgers is back with the Steelers for one final season. Yeah, okay, we'll take bets on that one. The CFL is changing the game. 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

0: Josh Ross, Scared of Getting Sober, 841.
1: Good morning. How are you?
0: Good morning, Mel. Yes, Mel is on board with me. Walker, do not wash your Canadian's t-shirt. You can't get rid of the juju that's in there. We blame him for the big loss for game two. Game three on tonight, starting at 8 o'clock. It'll be a late night for many of us. And breaking news right now when it comes to hockey, forward Max Domi underwent off-season surgery to address an issue he played through during the last season. And due to complications arising from the procedure, Domi will be out indefinitely. Domi will continue to work with the club's medical staff and be re-evaluated at the start of training camp. So this is breaking news right now in the hockey world. Oh, boy. We're sitting in studio wondering, like, well, okay, maybe that does explain the crappy season that they had, but what did he have to go in for, right? Well, we're a month and a half that they haven't been on the ice? 2 months? So there you go. Breaking news when it comes to the Leafs. It looks, I'm reading. You know what? Sometimes I'm here for the comments more so than the headline, and I'm reading the comments on here. Oh, my gosh. Brutal. Well, Max Domi, we hope that you recover quickly and everything is okay. 1-877-505-3692 in a few moments, in a few seconds, actually. We're going to get to your long-range forecast, and what you see is what you get. It's going to be a perfect day. It's going to be a perfect week. I can't wait. Doesn't it just put you in an instantly better mood when the sun is shining? I don't know. It does to me. If you're wondering why I'm miserable, it's because it's cold and it's yucky out. And it throws me off every morning. You know, you lock the door and I turn around. I'm like, the birds are chirping. It's not even 5 a.m. And it looks like it's starting like to break bright. And it's...

0: cloud, high of 22 with a clear low of 9. And a quick look at Thursday, sunny skies with a high of 22.
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2: Minor delays continue south 400, approaching Teston Road toward Rutherford, and then it opens up as you pass Finch. A little busy. 401 or 401 both ways continue to be slow, but this crash on the 404 southbound to Highway 7, just blocking the HOB, still a bit solid before Elgin Mills, and it's busy as you try to head downtown on the DVP. 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That's Hot Country Traffic.
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You can win tickets to see Dan and Shay and Luke Combs. There is always something going on High Country 88.5. I'm Tracy Lynn, and we're so glad that you've started your day right here with us.

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1: On the northbound 400, look out for construction spots approaching Innisfil Beach Road in the left lane, then further off northbound at Highway 12 in the right lane, and now problems on the 404. Southbound past 16th Avenue, we have a crash in the right lane causing a big backup from Elgin Mills, so look out for that and consider going south on at Leslie or Woodbine. 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

We have a humidex of 26 out there today, becoming partly cloudy overnight, low of 12. And for tomorrow, it's going to feel like 30 degrees, almost as hot as your workday playlist right here on Hot Country 88.5.

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How's your day going so far? Well, we can't complain. It's you, me, and country music. It's definitely the perfect way to start the day. Oh, yes. And the playlist. Oh, perfect for a Monday morning. And don't forget your sunglasses. You're going to need them for the next couple of days. I'm Tracy Lynn, and this is Hot Country 88.5.

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Pretend you don't live in it? 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
1: Nothing on the 400 aside from some construction northbound approaching Innisfil Beach Road in the left lane and close to the Wabashi northbound at Highway 12 in the right lane. Plus maintenance is closed the eastbound Stouffville Road on right to the northbound 404 heads up there in Vaughan, Provost Major McKenzie and Highway 7. It's bumper to bumper. 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That's Hot Country Traffic.
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Be good today, guys. Yes, be good. Stay country. Keep smiling. We'll be back together tomorrow morning. All the fun starting at 6 a.m. Enjoy your workday playlist. And, of course, Ryan is taking over the hot seat this afternoon to get you all the way back home. Have a great day. I'm Tracy Lynn, and this is Hot Country 88.5.

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3: Clearing this afternoon, high 25. Humidex making it feel like 28. Driving along the 400 into Barrie, same thing. Humidex making it feel like 26. Overnight becoming partly cloudy, low of 12. And for Tuesday, a mix of sun and cloud, high of 27. Humidex making it feel like a hot 30 degrees with a clear low of 12. And for Wednesday, a mix of sun and cloud, high of 22 with a clear low of 9. And a quick look at Thursday, sunny skies with a high of 22. On this episode of Hot Takes with me, Tracy Lynn, Aaron Rodgers is back with the Steelers for one final season. Yeah, okay, we'll take bets on that one. The CFL is changing the game. The NHL Conference Finals are heating up, and Jelly Roll lands the official anthem for the Stanley Cup playoffs. 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
11: It's Dana here with all of your upcoming epic country concerts. This is your last chance to get Luke Combs tickets. He's coming to Rogers Stadium in Toronto for back-to-back shows on June 5th and 6th. Don't miss out. These shows are going to be absolutely amazing. On June 12th, we have Tim Hicks. He's stopping by the Opera House in Toronto. Then Post Malone and Jelly Roll will be bringing their Wild Stadium tour to Rogers Stadium on June 16th. Bailey Zimmerman will be heading to RBC Amphitheatre on June 18th. And we have Megan Maroney. She's bringing her Cloud 9 tour to Scotiabank Arena in Toronto on June 20th. This July, one of my absolute favorites, Little Big Town, they're going to be hitting up OLG stage at Falls View Casino in Niagara Falls, July 10th. And July 16th is a day that you want to mark on your calendar because, get this, we've got Ella Langley. She was just announced for TD Coliseum in Hamilton. We've got Tim McGraw. He'll be at RBC Amphitheatre on July 16th. Finally, just announced, Dean Brody and the Racklaws at RBC Amphitheatre on September 24th. Stick around on Hot Country for more concert announcements, plus some upcoming giveaways like Tim McGraw tickets and more North of Nowhere Music Festival tickets.
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3: Clearing this afternoon, high 25. Humidex making it feel like 28. Driving along the 400 into Barrie, same thing. Humidex making it feel like 26. Overnight becoming partly cloudy, low of 12. And for Tuesday, a mix of sun and cloud, high of 27. Humidex making it feel like a hot 30 degrees with a clear low of 12. And for Wednesday, a mix of sun and cloud, high of 22 with a clear low of 9. And a quick look at Thursday, sunny skies with a high of 22.
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3: Clearing this afternoon, high 25. Humidex making it feel like 28. Driving along the 400 into Barry, same thing. Humidex making it feel like 26 overnight, becoming partly cloudy, low of 12. And for Tuesday, a mix of sun and cloud, high of 27. Humidex making it feel like a hot 30 degrees with a clear low of 12. And for Wednesday, a mix of sun and cloud, high of 22 with a clear low of 9. And a quick look at Thursday, sunny skies with a high of 22. On this episode of Hot Takes with me, Tracy Lynn, Aaron Rodgers is back with the Steelers for one final season. Yeah, okay, we'll take bets on that one. The CFL is changing the game. The NHL Conference Finals are heating up, and Jelly Roll lands the official anthem for the Stanley Cup playoffs. Plus, big news, Nashville scores the halftime show for 2030. 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Hot Takes with Tracy Lynn. 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
2: Clearing this afternoon, high of 25. Humidex making it feel like 28. Driving along the 400 into Barry, same thing. Humidex making it feel like 26. Overnight becoming partly cloudy, low of 12. And for Tuesday, a mix of sun and cloud, high of 27. Humidex making it feel like a hot 30 degrees with a clear low of 12. And for Wednesday, a mix of sun and cloud, high of 22 with a clear low of 9. And a quick look at Thursday, sunny skies with a high of 22.
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enough of meetings, noise, and small talk? 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

Phillips, something else. Hot Country, 88.5, 18 degrees from the top of the 400 to the bottom of the 400. Full weather details coming up in just a bit. Today happens to be National Wine Day and National Tap Dancing Day. I'll tell you one thing right now. Glass of wine will make you real good at tap dancing, or at least you think you will.

0: Emma Langley, Morgan Wallen, I Can't Love You Anymore, Hot Country, 88.5. This past weekend, Montreal Canadiens took on the Carolina Hurricanes. Game 2 of the Eastern Conference Finals. Ended up losing in overtime, but it was one of the best hockey games I've seen in such a long time. It was such a back-and-forth battle. It was awesome. So Game 3 is tonight back at home in Montreal. And it's so funny to see everyone's reaction across Canada, meaning like other fan bases. You know what I mean? Like Winnipeg Jets and like further west, everyone's sort of rooting for the Montreal Canadiens, hoping that they kind of pull through because they are the only Canadian team left in the playoffs. So, you know, they're hoping for it. Toronto Maple Leaf fans are just so petty. They're just, they don't know if they should just cheer for the Canadiens or not. They're just so back and forth. They're beside themselves. It's just like, hey, put your differences aside and just cheer for a Canadian team. Hopefully you get the Stanley Cup here. And then as for Ottawa Senators and their fan base, they're just so focused on themselves that they're just so mad that they're not in the playoffs anymore.
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2: We still have construction on the Gulf of the 400 northbound approaching Innisfil Beach Road. Construction crews are working in the left lane. And also on the 400 northbound at Highway 12, construction crews are working in the right lane. The 404 northbound off-ramp to Bloomington Road is closed off for long-term construction. It's bumper to bumper. 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I'm Richard Martin. That's Hot Country Traffic.
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on your smart speakers at home, just tell it to play Hot Country 88.5. I'm Ryan, and thanks so much for having me on this afternoon. Head over to our website right now, hotcountry885.ca. We have a chance for you to score some tickets to see Luke Combs at Rogers Stadium in Toronto on Friday, June 5th. If you want to be there, enter to win on our website now. Here he is now, Luke Combs, Sleepless in a Hotel Room on Hot Country 88.5. Good

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1: Total tearjerker coming up here for you. There's an 8-year-old boy. His name is Nolan, and he's currently fighting his second round of chemo for a rare genetic condition. Now, this is happening while his little 5-year-old sister Avery is recovering from open heart surgery. This family has been going through it, and the town decided that they need a little bit of a win. So they gave Nolan a massive police and fire truck escort to the local high school. And they were telling him, hey, you're winning an award. So he's like, all right, great, fantastic, let's go. But when he got there, his entire community, his classmates, even SpongeBob and Patrick were waiting to unveil the real surprise, which is a custom massive pineapple-shaped treehouse. And it was built just for him, complete with hammocks. It's got a TV in there, so you can kind of go hide out and watch some TV. Got an Outlook tower. It's perfect for him. Of course, he's going to share with his little sister. He even yelled that he loves it. And that's the absolute best right there. This beautiful surprise was all made possible by an amazing partnership with a charity called Rosemary's Wish Kids. And even the high school's construction management class chipped in to build it, which is, you know, shout out to them. Outside of their schoolwork, they were doing this for this young boy in this community. It's incredible. That's how a community comes together like that. And it just proves that most people are good, y'all.
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2: Ella Langley was recently doing an interview with CMT when she said her parents still treat her the same way as they did before she became famous. She said home is a place that she goes to, she feels safe, and she loves that everyone supports her. And George Burge tells People magazine that he and his family are addicted to FaceTime. We FaceTime at least twice a day. My wife is great about always sending me little videos of the boys. And hey, that's how we can communicate when I'm on the road. And Tim McGraw can't wait for the Super Bowl to come to Nashville in 2030. Nashville is ready. He says they are ready to put on the biggest and the best halftime show ever. And Jelly Roll has recorded the official theme song for the 2026 Stanley Cup playoffs. His new song is called Rise Up. It will be featured during TV broadcasts and in arenas. And that is the Lowdown.
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1: Overnight in the GTA, a low of 12 and clear skies. Slight chance of showers for your Tuesday afternoon with a high of 28. And once again, a slight chance of showers for your Wednesday with a high of 26. Up north in Barrie, tonight clear and 12. Showers are possible for your Tuesday with a high of 27. 22 and possible rain for your Wednesday as well. From the top of the 400 to the bottom of the 400, it is 18 degrees. That's your hot country 88.5 weather.
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11: I was all but 22, I think, at the time. 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
1: Dennis Smith and Hardy, Some Things Never Change on Hot Country 88.5. I'm Ryan. Hopefully you're having a great afternoon. Thanks so much for allowing me to be a part of it. Coming up on the Rumor Report, a country star recently tried stand-up, and it wasn't terrible. I got that coming up for you next. Right now, it's Thomas Rhett, Jordan Davis, in A Bad Life.

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4: Well, Jelly Roll is officially adding stand-up comedian to his massive resume. He recently hosted the Beautifully Broken Comedy Night at the Netflix as a Joke Fest in LA. And he stepped up to the mic, and I got to be honest with you, he wasn't bad. I mean, I've only seen small little tiny clips of it, but, and yeah, he sat next to a bar stool that had his notes with him, but he still was pretty funny.
5: I think the last time I was this nervous, I was in front of the parole board. Y'all, I figured if Post Malone could try country music, I could try comedy.
6: I have lost quite a bit of weight. I was always fat. When I was born, it wasn't a delivery, it was a DiGiorno's.
4: That's good, actually. That's funny. He's just naturally hilarious. And his delivery was pretty good. A lot of people are wondering what's going to happen with this. Not too much. You know, Jelly Roll's not going to be doing a music / stand-up comedy hybrid tour. In fact, he's actually on three separate concert tours right now. One of them with Post Malone coming to Rogers Stadium, which is great. But he's going to be sticking to music.
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7: Southbound on the 400, the ramp to Aurora Road. Watch out for a stalled vehicle in the right lane. Highway 9 has been closed in both directions between Highway 10 and Airport Road. That is for a crash investigation. 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I'm Jennifer Young. That's Hot Country Traffic.
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93.5. I'm Ryan. Hopefully, having a great afternoon. Thanks so much for allowing me to be a part of it. Nate Holler, along with Sasha, Tim Hicks, Dallas Smith, and so many more, are going to be a part of the North of Nowhere Festival happening in Lindsay, Ontario on July 16th to the 18th. And we want you to be a part of that. I've been to Lindsay many, many times, and they are a rowdy crowd, and they don't know how to party. We want you to be a part of that. So you can win a pair of weekend wristbands plus a campsite on our website right now.

0: or on your smart speakers, just tell it to play Hot Country 88.5. I'm Ryan. Thanks so much for having me on. So this past weekend, concert season started for Rogers Stadium. Not the greatest start, to be honest with you. Their Saturday show got rained out for Bruno Mars, and then Bruno was on stage yesterday, and because of the rain and then mixed with the warmer weather, brought on some really thick, eerie, heavy fog. And, you know, some fans were cracking up online saying that, you know, the fog machine budget was out of control. Other people were complaining because they couldn't even see him. It's true. I mean, if you weren't, like, floor seats up close to the stage, you didn't see him. I saw a lot of videos from people up in the nosebleeds, even far back at the stadium. They just could not. They saw some of the lights. That was it. Imagine paying all that money for a stadium ticket and you end up watching a concert that looks like a scene from like Silent Hill or something like that, or Walking Dead, you know, like he was performing his song 24 Karat Magic. The lasers looked cool cutting through all the fog, but that was about it.
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0: In the GTA tonight, clear and a low of 12. Early tomorrow morning, sunshine will arrive. And by late afternoon, slight chance of showers with a high of 27. And once again, a slight chance of showers for Wednesday with a high of 26. If you're heading up north into Barrie, similar situation tonight, 12 degrees and clear. Tomorrow, a mix of sun and cloud in the morning. By late afternoon, a high of 27 with some showers. More rain possible for you Wednesday with a high of 22. Right now in Barrie, it's only 19. And in the GTA, it's 22, feeling like 24. That's your Hot Country 88.5 weather.
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1: 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Hot Country 88.5 traffic.
3: Still troubles on the southbound 400 ramp to Aurora Road. It's a stalled vehicle in the right lane. As well, northbound on the 400 and the approach to Innisfil Beach Road. Left lane was closed off for construction. Highway 9 is shut down in both directions. Highway 10 to Airport Road for a crash investigation. 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I'm Jennifer Young. That's Hot Country traffic.
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It's Hot Country 88.5. For the first time in 2 years, Dan and Shay is heading out on the road. They're going to be at the RBC Amphitheater on October 1st with supporting act Tyler Hubbard. And we want you to be there too. So head over to hotcountry88.5.ca and enter to win some tickets, y'all.

0: Country 88.5. It's Ryan, and thanks so much for having me on. Hopefully having a great day. And if you're not, I'm certain if we talk about Dolly Parton, it might put a little smile on your face. Dolly Parton, who has co-owned Dollywood for 40 years, she says she has a strict rule and that she does not ride the roller coasters. She admits that she has terrible motion sickness, claustrophobic, and she even joked that her hair and her boobs might fly right off. So, yeah, classic Dolly. But she's finally thinking about breaking a rule because they are installing a brand new, or rather unveiling a brand new $50 million indoor attraction called Night Flight Expedition. And she thinks that this is just the roller coaster that's going to be breaking all the rules for her. Who knows? I mean, I hope that she just physically gets better before she decides to hop on any other roller coasters. But I feel her pain when it comes to the whole motion sickness. I think that just comes with age. I don't know. Like, are you, like, in your 30s, 40s, even 50s, riding roller coasters still? Is that your thing? Because, you know, last year I took my wife and my daughter to the Norfolk County Fair, which is, like, out southwest near Simcoe. And I squeezed, like, I'm 6'6". So I squeezed my body into one of those, like, little tiny cars for my daughter so I can go on the ride with her. And after about 90 seconds, I was ready to throw up. It was tough. It really was. So Dolly, if you don't have to break one of your rules, don't do it. Stay off the roller coaster.
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3: Jumbles on the southbound 400 ramp to the Aurora Road have cleared. Northbound 400 approaching Innisfil Beach Road. Last check, construction still in the left lane. Northbound 400 at Highway 12, a construction setup also in the right lane. No change. Highway 9 is still shut down both ways. Highway 10 to Airport Road for a crash investigation. It's the all-weather drive main event. 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I'm Jennifer Young. That's Hot Country Traffic.
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6: New truck.

Dallas Smith, Alexander Kay. How do you miss me on Hot Country 88.5? It's Ryan. Hopefully, you're having a great day. Some sweet little relief in the GTA up north in Barrie as well. If you've been sort of holding your breath, wondering if the gas prices are going to jump back up again tonight, the price of regular gas remaining completely unchanged, which is kind of nice, right? We're holding perfectly steady right there at about $1.82, $1.83 in certain spots. So it's giving you a little extra time, and we're not even expecting the price to go up for the next couple of days. So I like that. I like this one too. It's Riley Green, Change My Mind, Hot Country 88.5.

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0: You know, Hooters is a brand that is known across the world. No matter what, even if that certain country doesn't have a Hooters in it, people know of Hooters. And they are officially rebranding to become a family-friendly neighborhood spot. So after buying the chain back out of bankruptcy, the CEO says that they're ditching the overly revealing uniforms, bringing back the original orange dolphin shorts, and fixing the wing sauce recipe to return to their 1983 beach roots. So they're hoping to kind of make it feel like a throwback vibe, but allow all families to come. It's going to be a family spot, a must to on a Friday night, you know, and that's great. I think change is always fantastic, especially if it's for a brand that maybe wasn't succeeding very well. And so make a little bit of a change and maybe might make a little bit more money, which is great. But trying to make Hooters a family friendly spot is like turning Chuck E. Cheese into like a fine dining wine and dine sort of steakhouse. You know, like it doesn't matter how much you clean it up, how much you fancy it up, how much you change the menu. Everyone still knows exactly why you're there.
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0: In the GTA tonight, clear and a low of 12. Early tomorrow morning, sunshine will arrive. And by late afternoon, slight chance of showers with a high of 27. And once again, a slight chance of showers for Wednesday with a high of 26. If you're heading up north into Barrie, similar situation tonight, 12 degrees and clear. Tomorrow, a mix of sun and cloud in the morning. By late afternoon, a high of 27 with some showers. More rain possible for you Wednesday with a high of 22. Right now in Barrie, it's only 19. And in the GTA, it's 22, feeling like 24. That's your Hot Country 88.5 weather.
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2: Still, Highway 9 is closed in both directions. Highway 10 to Airport Road for an ongoing collision investigation. Westbound Steeles, lanes are blocked past Weston Road. That for a police investigation. Also, problems on the northbound 410 right at the 407. The HOV and two center lanes are blocked with a crash. 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I'm Jennifer Young. That's Hot Country Traffic.
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5: On this episode of Hot Takes with me, Tracy Lynn, Aaron Rodgers is back with the Steelers for one final season. 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
15: It's Dana here with all of your upcoming epic country concerts. This is your last chance to get Luke Combs tickets. He's coming to Rogers Stadium in Toronto for back-to-back shows on June 5th and 6th. Don't miss out. These shows are going to be absolutely amazing. On June 12th, we have Tim Hicks. He's stopping by the Opera House in Toronto. Then Post Malone and Jelly Roll will be bringing their Wild Stadium tour to Rogers Stadium on June 16th. Bailey Zimmerman will be heading to RBC Amphitheatre on June 18th. And we have Megan Maroney. She's bringing her Cloud 9 tour to Scotiabank Arena in Toronto on June 20th. This July, one of my absolute favorites, Little Big Town, they're going to be hitting up OLG stage at Falls View Casino in Niagara Falls, July 10th. And July 16th is a day that you want to mark on your calendar because, get this, we've got Ella Langley. She was just announced for TD Coliseum in Hamilton. We've got Tim McGraw. He'll be at RBC Amphitheatre on July 16th. Finally, just announced, Dean Brody and the Racklaws at RBC Amphitheatre on September 24th. Stick around on Hot Country for more concert announcements, plus some upcoming giveaways like Tim McGraw tickets and more North of Nowhere Music Festival tickets.
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You can go to our Hot 5 at 5 spot and click for your favorite songs. You get to say in what we play. And that was song number 5, Jordan Davis, Turn This Truck Around, coming in at song number 4. 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It's Tyler Joe Miller, Under the Influence.

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So head over to hotcountry885.ca, enter to win some wristbands and a campsite as well. Coming in at song number two, it's Tucker Wetmore and Burnett.

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1: Still, Highway 9 is closed in both directions, Highway 10 to Airport Road for an ongoing collision investigation. Westbound Steeles, lanes are blocked past Weston Road, that for a police investigation. Also, problems on the northbound 410, right at the 407, the HOV and 2 center lanes are blocked with a crash. 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I'm Jennifer Young. That's Hot Country Traffic.
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Reklaws with Dean Brody and Hometown Heroes on Hot Country 88.5. It's Ryan, and thanks so much for having me on this afternoon. So Luke Bryan is having to fire back at some internet trolls for claiming his new song is too simple and it sounds like it's written by AI. His new song's called Fish Hunt Golf Drink.

0: dream.
1: I mean, it's not that at all. It's a good summer track, right? People are just so frustrated that it sounds like Luke Bryan didn't even try. But Luke Bryan says, hey, man, just get on a boat, quit scrolling and quit complaining that, you know, you don't like the song because nobody wants to have fun anymore. It's true. Country music just doesn't have to have all this emotion built into it, right? It doesn't have to make you cry. Doesn't have to make you laugh. Doesn't have to make you, you know, sing or feel sad. You know what I mean? It doesn't have to be that song that's your first dance at your wedding. Helps you get through a breakup. Sometimes a good old country song can be just a song that you listen to while you're on the golf course. You're coming out to the back nine and you're having a terrible game, but that's okay because you're out in the sunshine. You're three or four White Claws deep and you're with your buddies. That's what that song's for. This one is to motivate you to get back up. It's George Burge, Luke Bryan, and Ride, Ride, Ride.

0: all had those moments. Bad ideas, worse decisions, the stories you probably shouldn't tell. But we're gonna anyway.
1: But what was I thinking?
0: This is What Was I Thinking? Let's relive the regret.
2: All right, well, this 35-year-old guy from Florida, obviously, was just arrested after straight up assaulting a 69-year-old wedding officiant on a beach. Now, apparently, the guy stormed up after the ceremony, and this guy started screaming at this wedding officiant because it should have cost $500. I don't know how much they paid, but apparently it should cost $500. And so the officiant tried to call 911. The dude just decided to punch this older gentleman in the stomach, knock the wind out of him, and then, get this, this grown man threatened a wedding officiant to call he's going to call his boys. And then he made a dramatic getaway in a blue Kia Soul. Let's stick on that, shall we? You know, no disrespect to anybody driving a Kia Soul. I love those cars. In fact, actually, I know that I'm pretty sure they're just discontinued. I'm not sure if that's real or not. But when I see them on the road, I'm like, oh, Kia Soul is so nice. It's awesome. But you can't act tough and then drive away in a blue Kia Soul like that. Like you threatened a wedding officiant by saying you're going to call your boys and then you roll out in a blue Kia Soul. That's like an angry biker trying to look intimidating, give me my money, and then aggressively riding away in a pink Vespa. It's just, it doesn't add up. It doesn't look good, you know?
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2: Clear and a little cooler overnight in the GTA with a low of 12. By tomorrow morning, you're going to wake up to some sunshine. Late day afternoon showers are possible. The high of 27 for your Tuesday. 26 showers in the morning, clearing by the afternoon. Up north in Barrie, similar situation. 12 degrees and clear tonight. Late day showers for your Tuesday with a high of 27 in the afternoon. 22 and showers Wednesday morning, clearing by the afternoon. Right now, it's 21, feel like 23 in Barrie, and in the GTA, it's 22, feel like 24. That's your Hot Country 88.5 weather. I'm Ryan. Thanks so much for allowing me to be a part of your Monday afternoon. Keep safe. Keep smiling, y'all.
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3: Still northbound 400 approaching Innisfil Beach Road. Left lane is blocked for construction. Haven't yet had a clear on the construction setup on the northbound 400 at the Highway 12 stretch. The right lane was blocked. Highway 9, last check, still shut down both directions between Highway 10 and Airport Road for an ongoing crash investigation. 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
1: Still northbound 400 approaching Innisfil Beach Road. Left lane is blocked for construction. Haven't yet had a clear on the construction setup on the northbound 400 at the Highway 12 stretch. The right lane was blocked. Highway 9 last check still shut down both directions between Highway 10 and Airport Road for an ongoing crash investigation. 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I'm Jennifer Young. 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
3: Ella Langley was recently doing an interview with CMT when she said her parents still treat her the same way as they did before she became famous. She said home is a place that she goes to, she feels safe, and she loves that everyone supports her. And George Burge tells People magazine that he and his family are addicted to FaceTime. We FaceTime at least twice a day. My wife is great about always sending me little videos of the boys. And hey, that's how we can communicate when I'm on the road. And Tim McGraw can't wait for the Super Bowl to come to Nashville in 2030. Nashville is ready. He says they are ready to put on the biggest and the best halftime show ever. And Jelly Roll has recorded the official theme song for the 2026 Stanley Cup playoffs. His new song is called Rise Up. It will be featured during TV broadcasts and in arenas. And that is the Lowdown.
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5: MTO crews still reporting construction on the northbound 400 approaching Innisfil Beach Road. Left lane closed. Northbound 400 at Highway 12 had a construction set up in the right lane. Highway 9 is still shut down in both directions. Highway 10 to Airport Road for this ongoing crash investigation. It's the all-weather drive main event. 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I'm Jennifer Young. That's Hot Country Traffic.
3: On this episode of Hot Takes with me, Tracy Lynn, Aaron Rodgers is back with the Steelers for one final season. Yeah, okay, we'll take bets on that one. The CFL is changing the game. The NHL Conference Finals are heating up, and Jelly Roll lands the official anthem for the Stanley Cup playoffs. 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
1: 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Traffic.
2: MTO crews still reporting construction on the northbound 400 approaching Innisfil Beach Road. Left lane closed. Northbound 400 at Highway 12 had a construction set up in the right lane. Highway 9 is still shut down in both directions. Highway 10 to Airport Road for this ongoing crash investigation. 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I'm Jennifer Young. That's Hot Country Traffic.
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1: Traffic.
3: Capping off the Monday drive, we still have a few problems on the go. Brand new, westbound 401 in the express at Leslie. There's a stalled vehicle that's blocking the right lane. Eastbound 401 in the express at Warden. Crash blocking the right lane. Heads up, southbound on the 400 on the ramp to Jane Street. Got a stalled vehicle that's blocking the right lane. It's the all-weather drive main event. 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I'm Lori Terracott. That's Hot Country Traffic.
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